So my name is Lamia Islamlali. I'm the president of Sea Shepherd France and the campaign leader of the Operation Mare Nostrum. The Operation Mare Nostrum is a campaign that's focusing on ghost nets in the Mediterranean Sea and also all sorts of trash, plastic, domestic trash. The idea behind the campaign was double. First of all, it's to help raise awareness about the threats that plastic represents for marine wildlife here in the Mediterranean Sea.

The Med Sea, unfortunately, is the most polluted water in the world when it comes to plastic. And at the same time, we also want people to understand and realize how wonderful this sea is still. This is one of the hotspots of biodiversity in the world. We have dolphins, whales, all sorts of corals, and I think people underestimate how important this sea still is for the marine biodiversity worldwide.

This is a sea that is being surrounded by lands, by big cities. There are 61 big rivers that throw all sorts of waste in that small part of the ocean. The Mediterranean Sea is 1% of the worldwide maritime surface. And in the same time, we have about 30% of the marine traffic going through it. So it's a very tiny, fragile, and struggling sea that is struggling to survive. And Sea Shepherd is very known for our global campaigns in Antarctica for whales, or in the Faroe Islands for dolphins. This campaign is also a way to do something more local. We started it in France. We are now here in Sardinia, in Italy, and we took this as an opportunity to do something together with the Sea Shepherd Italy entity. I think that in the years to come, Sea Shepherd will gain a lot in working closely on local scales and working together with countries that are geographically close. I think together we can build up a good movement to protect what's in our backyard.

the same time, it's a good opportunity. That's the fact that Sea Shepherd has grown allows us to do more things here and with local volunteers. There are many volunteers who follow us on TV and see what we do at the other edge of the world, and they cannot all drop everything and live on campaigns for months. Do something here is something that more people can do. So this is an opportunity for them to join the fight on a more acceptable level. I mean, everyone has to deal with their own families and jobs, and so this is something that's reachable for more people. And for us, it's important. It's

The roots. I think if Sea Shepherd manages to develop more campaigns like this, it will only make the organization stronger as a global movement. And we've been developing a lot of connections in France, now here in Italy. Next step will be probably Corsica. So hopefully next year we'll be able to do another Operation Mare Nostrum together with Sea Shepherd Italy or Spain to do something even more organized and with even more people and to target more places. I mean, we've learned a lot from this campaign. This is the first shot, and hopefully next year we'll benefit from it. So this campaign relies a lot on divers. Most of the operation is going underwater, so it's about removing ghost nets. Ghost nets are fishing nets that have been lost or abandoned at sea. Sometimes they keep on killing marine wildlife for years, for decades, so it's a major issue. And we've been able to remove quite some quantity of ghost nets with our divers. I mean, there is a lot of overfishing in the world, which is a problem itself, but ghost nets are really nets that keep on fishing for nothing. So it's really something that has to end.

The dive clubs have been very supporting of this campaign in France and here in Italy. They have been providing dive equipment and helping us with all the all sorts of equipments and information on the sites where our ghost nets, and well, without them it would have been very very difficult to do it, especially that we've organized all this campaign quite last minute, and this has been compensated by the amazing support that we got from the diving community. So for that we are very, very grateful. And thank you very much to Kenny Gatti TV channel for their support.

0: la medaglia. Invito anche il presidente dell'SD Rockmaster, Stefano.
1: Lorenzo, che ringrazio di cuore per aver mi supportato e supportato.
2: Yeah, I won back to back. Already last year I won, and I absolutely love this competition. It's a different format than in the World Cups. You can work on the boulder, that helps me a lot, so I don't need to come up with a beta last minute. So yeah, it really suits my style. And the last boulder, of course, it's always a steep boulder where you have to be powerful. And I like crimps, I like powerful moves, so that's why I flashed it and won.
3: Okay, an amazing crowd in Renato, right?
2: It's the best.
4: Yes, so all the boulders were quite okay. I think the third one was like my best boulder, and yeah, unfortunately I couldn't send the fourth one, but yeah, all the boulders were like so nice to climb. Yeah.
3: Okay, an amazing crowd also, right?
4: Yeah, crazy. I think super good edition of the Rockmasters this year.
5: Sì, è stato un bellissimo fine settimana e qua davanti a tutta questa folla qua di Arco è stato veramente meraviglioso. È quasi la mia seconda casa e quindi è stato bellissimo.
6: Yeah, I really enjoyed today. The crowd was absolutely amazing and I had fun already at training. There was a huge crowd already there and they were cheering on us, so it was really amazing. And today I just climbed, just enjoyed. The first three boulders were a bit on the easier side, but I feel like in the fourth one I could really show my strengths, and yeah, I really enjoyed everything. The vibes, crowd, people, amazing.
7: Yeah, tonight was so much fun. It was my first bouldering competition since the Olympics, actually, so it felt good to be back out there and trying hard. The crowd was incredible. Yeah, it was so big and so responsive to everything we did. It was great.
8: It was a super fun night again. I enjoyed the bouldering and yeah, also could do some try hard moves I didn't expect me to do. It was a huge crowd. I think it was even bigger than yesterday, and yeah, it pushed me quite a lot. Thank you.

0: never seen anything like this. This is history in the making, South Africa, a DHL helicopter and what looks like an Oracle Red Bull Racing F1 car. Could this be the sign fans have been waiting for? That F1 is coming back to Kailan.
1: Monkey trying to touch the whole game. Must be easy. What's your friend's name? Way too easy. Militant, man. I'm in Khao Day.
2: Guys, Kailan.
3: I've been waiting a long, long time to get a modern car on this track. It's good to be back. Remember, we're not supposed to be here, so keep it quick. Oh, I'll be quick.
4: Here, we call a little video trender. We call a little drive and funny ends a mania trender. She's. Well, like here. Here, focus, man. Yeah, what's up?

0: Security is on to you.
1: Copy that.
0: Be advised, traffic at 12 o'clock.
2: Hello!
0: What's it like being back?
1: Fantastic. This is South Africa, baby. The drivers will love this circuit.
0: I reckon it's time to get out of there, DC.
1: What's the getaway plan? I need a distraction.
0: I'm sending in a probe.

It's the first time my parents or friends get to see me high diving in real, in live and in person. They love it. It's just Red Bull puts on a show. All the people that came out to support and watch this extreme sport. It's a dream come true for me. Again, still smiling through it and just happy to be here. So I have a high DD list. So it's really risky for me to throw those dives. They're pretty hard. I just learned those probably a year ago. So still have some kinks to work up to. But off season's right around the corner. So time to practice and get some stuff going. And you'll see me next year even better.

Overall, feeling really good. You know, this has been a really incredible season, and just looking back on all the dives, I've hit some, I've missed some. This is the first time for me hitting the platform, and you know, it didn't rattle me. I was able to figure out where I was in the air. I got in the water safely. I know what I need to work on when I go home. So yeah, I'm not gonna let it rattle me. Just move on to the next thing. Exactly, and you know, at the end of the day, it's gonna be a great story to tell. Like, at one time I was in Boston and I hit my toes on the platform, and you know, everybody was oohing and aahing, and everybody's screaming. So at the end of the day, it was a show, so. Oh, definitely gonna go home, take some R&R, visit with my family. I'm gonna go visit some alumni at Virginia Tech after this. And yeah, just take some time to relax and then back to training.

0: Thank you.
1: Oh, it was amazing. Like, I have my family and friends in the crowd, have our coach here. It was incredible. Yeah, great experience. The last dive wasn't what I was hoping for, but that's okay. I know what I need to work on, and yeah, we'll get to work. I really enjoyed the training process, and so to get back into the training in Fort Lauderdale, I'm actually super excited for that. So there are some things we want to work on, and maybe some new dives we want to try, or whatever, mix up the list order. And now I know, well, I just, with the season, I know a lot of what I need to work on, and so that's, that'll be what we'll do.
2: Boston's always a good memory. It's always super fun. I usually dive pretty well here, so I got nothing but good memories. I love it. All of my dives were good except for round four was a little I think I got in my head a little bit because they had me stop and go, and then they rang the bell in the middle of my dive and just wasn't as focused as I really should have been. But it's okay. I had a good time. No, I don't really notice the crowd too much. Like I love seeing them, but I don't really notice them after that.

0: seen anything like this. This is history in the making, South Africa. A DHL helicopter and what looks like an Oracle Red Bull Racing F1 car. Could this be the sign fans have been waiting for? That F1 is coming back to Kyle Lam.
1: I'll be trying to touch the whole game. What's your friend's name? Way too easy. Militant, man. I'm in house day.
2: I've been waiting a long, long time to get a modern car on this track. It's good to be back. Remember, we're not supposed to be here, so keep it quick. Oh, I'll be quick.
3: Here. You can't let video trend. You can't let drive and funny ends a mania trend. She's. Yeah, focus, man. Yeah, what's up?

0: David, security is on to you.
1: Copy that.
0: Be advised, traffic at 12 o'clock.
2: Hello!
0: What's it like being back?
2: Fantastic. This is South Africa, baby. The drivers will love this circuit.
0: I reckon it's time to get out of there, DC.
2: What's the getaway plan? I need a distraction.
0: I'm sending in a probe.
2: We have a problem.
0: Back up en route.

So my name is Lamia Islamlali. I'm the president of Sea Shepherd France and the campaign leader of the Operation Mare Nostrum. The Operation Mare Nostrum is a campaign that's focusing on ghost nets in the Mediterranean Sea and also all sorts of trash, plastic, domestic trash. The idea behind the campaign was double. First of all, it's to help raise awareness about the threats that plastic represents for marine wildlife here in the Mediterranean Sea.

Med Sea, unfortunately, is the most polluted water in the world when it comes to plastic. And at the same time, we also want people to understand and realize how wonderful this sea is still. This is one of the hotspots of biodiversity in the world. We have dolphins, whales, all sorts of corals, and I think people underestimate how important this sea still is for the marine biodiversity worldwide.

This is a sea that is being surrounded by lands, by big cities. There are 61 big rivers that throw all sorts of waste in that small part of the ocean. The Mediterranean Sea is 1% of the worldwide maritime surface. And in the same time, we have about 30% of the marine traffic going through it. So it's a very tiny, fragile, and struggling sea that is struggling to survive. And Sea Shepherd is very known for our global campaigns in Antarctica for whales, or in the Faroe Islands for dolphins. This campaign is also a way to do something more local. We started it in France. We are now here in Sardinia, in Italy, and we took this as an opportunity to do something together with the Sea Shepherd Italy entity. I think that in the years to come, Sea Shepherd will gain a lot in working closely on local scales and working together with countries that are geographically close. I think together we can build up a good movement to protect what's in our backyard.

At the same time, it's a good opportunity that the fact that Sea Shepherd has grown allows us to do more things here and with local volunteers. There are many volunteers who follow us on TV and see what we do at the other edge of the world, and they cannot all drop everything and live on campaigns for months. Do something here is something that more people can do. So this is an opportunity for them to join the fight on a more acceptable level. I mean, everyone has to deal with their own families and jobs, and so this is something that's reachable for more people. And for us, it's important. Those are the roots. I think if Sea Shepherd manages to develop more campaigns like this, it will only make the organization stronger as a global movement. And we've been developing a lot of connections in France, now here in Italy. Next step will be probably Corsica. So hopefully next year we'll be able to do another Operation Mare Nostrum together with Sea Shepherd Italy or Spain, and to do something even more organized and with even more people, and to target more places. I mean, we've learned a lot from this campaign. This is the first shot, and hopefully next year we'll benefit from it.

this campaign relies a lot on divers. Most of the operation is going underwater, so it's about removing ghost nets. Ghost nets are fishing nets that have been lost or abandoned at sea. Sometimes

They keep on killing marine wildlife for years, for decades. So it's a major issue. And we've been able to remove quite some quantity of ghost nets with our divers. I mean, there is a lot of overfishing in the world, which is a problem itself. But ghost nets are really nets that keep on fishing for nothing. So it's really something that has to end.

The dive clubs have been very supporting of this campaign in France and here in Italy. They have been providing dive equipment and helping us with all the all sorts of equipment and information on the sites where are ghost nets, and well, without them it would have been very very difficult to do it, especially that we've organized all this campaign quite last minute, and this has been compensated by the amazing support that we got from the diving community. So for that we are very, very grateful. And thank you very much to Kenny Gatti TV channel for their support.